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So are we. 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
2: Some fog patches in the region, then sunny with some wind and a high of 25. 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Traffic was delayed yesterday morning after a motor vehicle collision south of Sylvan Lake. According to Alberta 511, the crash happened on Highway 781 at Range Road 380, about 5 kilometers south of town. Emergency crews responded to the scene, with traffic affected in both directions while the collision was cleared. At this time, the cause of the collision is unknown and updates will be provided when made available. The town of Black Falls is asking residents to help shape the community's future as it launches the first phase of its municipal development plan review, which will guide growth over the next 20 to 30 years. The initial phase focuses on parks and open spaces, with residents invited to share ideas on amenities such as trails, playgrounds, dog parks, and community gardens, and feedback is being accepted online through July 13th. The Queer Neighbor Society of Red Deer is inviting everyone to its third annual Pride Market this Saturday at the Bowerkin Community Center. More than 30 vendors, local nonprofits, and a food truck will be on site from 10 a.m. to 4 p.m., and Society Chair Stephanie Hodgkins says the market is a way to welcome and include everyone.
3: It brings people together in a safe environment, and, you know, we can help showcase our community, kind of celebrate Pride in a way which everyone can access.
2: There will also be a free movie double feature after the market at 6 o'clock, and everyone is welcome to attend. The Sylvan Lake Library is hosting its second annual Book Expo this Saturday from noon until 4. The free event features local authors, publishers, and book vendors, along with an author's panel and a children's story time. Corey Brown, the library head programmer, says it's a great opportunity for aspiring writers.
4: If you're kind of a budding author looking to dive into that world, it's a really great opportunity to do some networking and meet some other authors.
2: Anyone wanting to reserve a seat for the author panels are encouraged to register in advance through the Sylvan Lake Library. And happening in the community tonight in Lacombe is Music in the Park at the Lacombe Memorial Center. And tomorrow is the Blackfold Zoo as part of their summer culture series from 6:30 to 7:30 at the Egg Society Amphitheater at the Abbey Center. Stay ahead with vital alerts and breaking news. Download our Central Alberta online app. In other headlines, Prime Minister Carney says Donald Trump has succeeded in pushing Canada and European allies to spend more on defense. And a growing wildfire in British Columbia's Fraser Canyon has forced further evacuation alerts and the closure of a stretch of Highway 1. Taking a look at sports, the Jays beat the Giants 9-3 and face them again at 1:45. And in the FIFA World Cup, Argentina beats Egypt 3-2. Switzerland and Colombia end up in a shootout after a scoreless game, but Switzerland moves forward with a 4-3 win on penalty shots. No game set for today as the quarterfinals begin tomorrow. For more local sports, head to centralalbertaonline.com.
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6: It's going to be sunny this morning, sun and cloud this afternoon, slight chance of showers or an afternoon a thunderstorm, wind gusts up to 40K and a high of 25. Partly cloudy tonight with a slight chance of showers or a thunderstorm, remaining windy with a low down to 10.

0: cloud tomorrow with a slight chance of showers. Wind gusts up to 20K and a high of 24. Sun and cloud and a slight chance of showers in 24 for Friday. Sun and cloud and a chance of showers in 25 on Saturday. For 24/7 weather updates, stream the Window Masters Red Deer online player at centralalbertaonline.com.
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0: A lot of burgers, a lot of pop or water. 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

0: 94. Good morning. It's the Sunrise Show with the all-new Red Deer Dodge Gasoline LE East. It's Tank and Aaron. Have you applied for that $100 energy rebate?
1: You mean the Danny Bucks? Yeah, if the government's giving away money, I'm taking it.
0: I applied for it the other day. It says if everything's okay, and I don't know what they mean about that. Are they doing like a background check, a credit check, something like that?
1: They're just making sure you did your taxes.
0: I have some friends that went, I don't have time to do that. Who doesn't have time to grab free $100?
1: Right? And it didn't take that long, really.
0: It's like a tank of gas for some people.
1: Yeah, or a whole week's groceries.
0: 10 orders of wings.
1: Very true.
0: $100. If you haven't done it, but you need to sign up for your Alberta provincial thing first, right?
1: Yes. I don't even know what that thing's called, but yeah, you got to be verified.
0: And it says here, eligible Albertans must have a household income of $225,000 or less. Oh, okay, we can't apply for it then.
1: Speak for yourself.
0: Combined, you and I don't have $225,000.
1: Never.
0: I have $225.
1: I got $2.25.
0: 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Thank you, Government of Alberta.
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1: Some fog patches in the region, then sunny with some wind and a high of 25. 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

0: by downloading the Central Alberta online app. I'm Erin Sinclair, and here's what's making local news this hour. Motorists experienced delays yesterday following a collision on Highway 781 south of Sylvan Lake. Alberta 511 had reported the crash happened at Range Road 380, roughly 5 kilometers south of the community. Emergency crews were on scene for several hours as traffic was impacted in both directions, and at this time, the cause of the collision is unknown, and updates will be provided when made available. Blackfalds residents have a chance to help plan the town's future as they begin updating the town's municipal development plan, the document that will guide development and growth for the next several decades. The first round of public engagement is now underway, focusing on parks, green spaces, and recreation amenities, and residents are invited to share ideas, with feedback being accepted online through July 13th. Book lovers are invited to the Sylvan Lake Library's Book Expo this Saturday. Running from 12 until 4, the free event includes author panels, children's story time, local publishers, and book vendors. Corey Brown, the library head programmer, says there are different sessions ranging from writing your first book to getting inspired.
1: There's a panel for people that are wanting to get inspiration for how to keep the stories flowing.
0: Anyone wanting to reserve a seat for the author panels are encouraged to register in advance through the Sylvan Lake Library. The Queer Neighbor Society of Red Deer says this weekend's Pride Market is about more than shopping, it's about community. The free event runs Saturday from 10 to 4 at Red Deer's Bower King Community Center, and Society Chair Stephanie Hodgkins says they hope everyone can attend.
2: It's really just about community, and we invite everyone to come down, regardless of who you are or what you believe. As long as you're respectful, everyone is welcome to attend.
0: More than 30 vendors, local nonprofits, and a food truck will be on site, and there will also be a free movie double feature after the market at 6 o'clock. And happening in the community, this morning, the Eckville Library is hosting a teddy bear picnic from 10:30 to 11:30 for kids 6 and under, and Lacombe Days starts Friday with the Sunny 94 kickoff barbecue from 11 to 1. Stream us anytime and anywhere. Download our Central Alberta online app for all your local news. In other headlines, provincial officials are warning people not to fall for a scam text message, claiming their health card is obsolete and asking them to transition to an electronic health system. And a small team of explorers led by the Royal Canadian Geographical Society have become the first people to lay eyes on Sir Ernest Shackleton's last ship since it sank in the Labrador Sea in 1962. Taking a look at sports, the Jays beat the Giants 9-3 and face them again at 1:45. And in the FIFA World Cup, Argentina beats Egypt 3-2. Switzerland and Colombia end up in a shootout after a scoreless game, but Switzerland moves forward with a 4-3 win on penalty shots. No game set for today as the quarterfinals begin tomorrow. For more local sports, head to centralalbertaonline.com.
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5: It's going to be sunny this morning, sun and cloud this afternoon, slight chance of showers or an afternoon a thunderstorm, wind gusts up to 40K and a high of 25. Partly cloudy tonight with a slight chance of showers or a thunderstorm, remaining windy with a low down to 10. Sun and cloud tomorrow with a slight chance of showers, wind gusts up to 20K and a high of 24. Sun and cloud and a slight chance of showers in 24 for Friday. Sun and cloud and a chance of showers in 25 on Saturday. For 24/7 weather updates, stream the Window Masters Red Deer online player at centralalbertaonline.com.
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0: Sunday 94. Good morning. It's Tank. Thank you for being here. Our 14 official listeners, like my buddy Rick, who listens each and every day, probably see him at Wing Night tonight. $25 gift card could be yours coming up after 7 o'clock with Mr. Mike's in Sylvan Lake. And today the question is about an activity I see so many people doing each and every day around Sylvan Lake. Kids, adults, doing this activity. I like doing this. I've done it a couple of times, and I haven't done it yet this year. Have you? That's what we're going to try to find out after 7 here on Sunny.
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0: Sunny 94, good Wednesday morning. It's a Wings Wednesday. It's going to be another beautiful day. 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
3: Farmers in many areas of the prairies have already been seeing some severe weather, with heavy rain, high winds, and hail lodging crops or cutting them down completely. Crop extension specialist Shannon Chant says farmers will want to take a few days before assessing hail damage to give the crop a chance to recover.
4: Canola has a very good ability to kind of compensate, so that is a possibility and something to keep an eye on. That may mean that there's kind of variable rates going into harvest or pre-harvest, so it might be something to keep an eye on, especially if there's different stages within that field.
3: Peas and lentils may also recover if growing points remain below the soil surface. If crops are too badly damaged, you might be able to use them as green feed, but be aware of nitrates and what products were used on the crop to make sure it's safe. For Golden West, I'm Glendale Allen Vossler.
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3: Some fog patches in the region, then sunny with some wind and a high of 25. 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Traffic was delayed yesterday morning after a motor vehicle collision south of Sylvan Lake. According to Alberta 511, the crash happened on Highway 781 at Range Road 380, about 5 kilometers south of town. Emergency crews responded to the scene with traffic affected in both directions while the collision was cleared. At this time, the cause of the collision is unknown and updates will be provided when made available. The town of Black Falls is asking residents to help shape the community's future as it launches the first phase of its municipal development plan review, which will guide growth over the next 20 to 30 years. The initial phase focuses on parks and open spaces, with residents invited to share ideas on amenities such as trails, playgrounds, dog parks, and community gardens, and feedback is being accepted online through July 13th. The Queer Neighbor Society of Red Deer is inviting everyone to its third annual Pride Market this Saturday at the Bower King Community Center. More than 30 vendors, local nonprofits, and a food truck will be on site from 10 a.m. to 4 p.m. And Society Chair Stephanie Hodgkins says the market is a way to welcome and include everyone.
4: It brings people together in a safe environment, and, you know, we can help showcase our community, kind of celebrate Pride in a way which everyone can access.
3: There will also be a free movie double feature after the market at 6 o'clock, and everyone is welcome to attend. The Sylvan Lake Library is hosting its second annual book expo this Saturday from noon until 4. The free event features local authors, publishers, and book vendors, along with an author's panel and a children's story time. Corey Brown, the library head programmer, says it's a great opportunity for aspiring writers.
5: If you're kind of a budding author looking to dive into that world, it's a really great opportunity to do some networking and meet some other authors.
3: Anyone wanting to reserve a seat for the author panels are encouraged to register in advance through the Sylvan Lake Library. And happening in the community, tonight in Lacombe is Music in the Park at the Lacombe Memorial Center. And tomorrow is the Blackfold Zoo as part of their summer culture series from 6:30 to 7:30 at the Ag Society Amphitheater at the Abbey Center. Stay ahead with vital alerts and breaking news. Download our Central Alberta online app. In other headlines, Prime Minister Carney says Donald Trump has succeeded in pushing Canada and European allies to spend more on defense. And a growing wildfire in British Columbia's Fraser Canyon has forced further evacuation alerts and the closure of a stretch of Highway 1. Taking a look at sports, the Jays beat the Giants 9-3 and face them again at 1:45. And in the FIFA World Cup, Argentina beats Egypt 3-2. Switzerland and Colombia end up in a shootout after a scoreless game, but Switzerland moves forward with a 4-3 win on penalty shots. No game set for today as the quarterfinals begin tomorrow. For more local sports, head to centralalbertaonline.com.
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10: It's going to be sunny this morning, sun and cloud this afternoon, slight chance of showers or an afternoon a thunderstorm, wind gusts up to 40K and a high of 25. Partly cloudy tonight with a slight chance of showers or a thunderstorm, remaining windy with a low down to 10. Sun and cloud tomorrow with a slight chance of showers, wind gusts up to 20K and a high of 24.

0: Sun and cloud and a slight chance of showers in 24 for Friday. Sun and cloud and a chance of showers in 25 on Saturday. For 24/7 weather updates, stream the Window Masters Red Deer online player at centralalbertaonline.com.
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0: Sunny 94, good Wednesday morning. It's Tank, it's Aaron. Thank you for being here. Our 14 official listeners, the Sunny 94 barbecue happening this Friday as we kick off Lacombe Days from 11 until 1 o'clock. Would love to see you here. Your question of the day could get you a $25 gift card to Mr. Mike's in Sylvan Lake. Have you been fishing this summer, Aaron? Do you fish?
1: I do fish, but I haven't been yet.
0: I see a lot of people every single day, especially kids, walking or riding their bikes down to the lakeshore in Sylvan Lake to go fishing. And I thought most kids just stayed in their rooms playing Call of Duty or Grand Theft Auto or Pac-Man, whatever it is they play. But a lot of kids out there fishing, and a lot of adults too.
1: Well, that's good to see. Either that or maybe all of their tablets have zero charge on them.
0: I haven't been fishing yet. I have a couple of friends who have pontoons. Looking forward to going out there, casting a little line in the middle of the lake and hoping for a big salmon.
1: You know how you get those. You got to call out. You got to go, here, fishy, fishy, fishy, fishy.
0: Have you been

0: 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That's your question of the day, Sunny 94 Facebook page.
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0: 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Head programmer Corey Brown, what can you tell us about this exciting event?
1: This is our second year of the Book Expo, and it's just kind of a celebration of local authors, publishers, editors. We've got some great vendors that sell books and book merch. So it'll run all throughout the library from 12 to 4 p.m. We do have a bit of a schedule for it. So if you're wanting to kind of learn about an author's first experience writing a book, then there's panels for that. There's a story time for kids. We do have some children's authors who are attending as well. And then there's a panel for people that are wanting to, you know, get inspiration for how to keep the stories flowing. You know, if you just like buying books and supporting local authors, then you can drop in and check it out. But if you're kind of a budding author looking to dive into that world, it's a really great opportunity to do some networking and meet some other authors.
0: Get more information, as always, visit the Sylvan Lake Library Facebook page.
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0: with a chance of showers in the region and a high of 25. Get the news you need when you need it by downloading the Central Alberta online app. I'm Maren Sinclair, and here's what's making local news this hour. Motorists experienced delays yesterday following a collision on Highway 781 south of Sylvan Lake. Alberta 511 reported the crash happened at Range Road 380, roughly 5 kilometers south of the community. Emergency crews were on scene for several hours as traffic was impacted in both directions, and at this time, the cause of the collision is unknown, and updates will be provided when made available. Blackfalds residents have a chance to help plan the town's future as they begin updating the town's municipal development plan, the document that will guide development and growth for the next several decades. The first round of public engagement is now underway, focusing on parks, green spaces, and recreation amenities. And residents are invited to share ideas, with feedback being accepted online through July 13th. Book lovers are invited to the Sylvan Lake Library's Book Expo this Saturday, running from 12 until 4. The free event includes author panels, children's story time, local publishers, and book vendors. Corey Brown, the library head programmer, says there are different sessions ranging from writing your first book to getting inspired.
1: There's a panel for people that are wanting to get inspiration for how to keep the stories flowing.
0: Anyone wanting to reserve a seat for the author panels are encouraged to register in advance through the Sylvan Lake Library. The Queer Neighbors Society of Red Deer says this weekend's Pride Market is about more than shopping, it's about community. The free event runs Saturday from 10 to 4 at Red Deer's Bowerkin Community Center, and Society Chair Stephanie Hodgkins says they hope everyone can attend.
2: It's really just about community, and we invite everyone to come down, regardless of who you are or what you believe. As long as you're respectful, everyone is welcome to attend.
0: More than 30 vendors, local nonprofits, and a food truck will be on site, and there will also be a free movie feature after the market at 7 o'clock. And happening in the community, this morning the Eckville Library is hosting a teddy bear picnic from 10:30 to 11:30 for kids 6 and under, and Lacombe Days starts Friday with the Sunny 94 kickoff barbecue from 11 to 1. Stream us anytime and anywhere. Download our Central Alberta online app for all your local news. In other headlines, provincial officials are warning people not to fall for a scam text message claiming their health card is obsolete and asking them to transition to an electronic health system. And a small team of explorers led by the Royal Canadian Geographical Society have become the first people to lay eyes on Sir Ernest Shackleton's last ship since it sank in the Labrador Sea in 1962.

0: Taking a look at sports, the Jays beat the Giants 9-3 and face them again at 1:45. And in the FIFA World Cup, Argentina beats Egypt 3-2. Switzerland and Colombia end up in a shootout after a scoreless game, but Switzerland moves forward with a 4-3 win on penalty shots. No game set for today as the quarterfinals begin tomorrow. For more local sports, head to centralalbertaonline.com.
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3: It's going to be sunny this morning, sun and cloud this afternoon, slight chance of showers or an afternoon a thunderstorm, wind gusts up to 40K and a high of 25. Partly cloudy tonight with a slight chance of showers or a thunderstorm, remaining windy with a low down to 10. Sun and cloud tomorrow with a slight chance of showers, wind gusts up to 20K and a high of 24. Sun and cloud and a slight chance of showers in 24 for Friday. Sun and cloud and a chance of showers in 25 on Saturday. For 24/7 weather updates, stream the Window Masters Red Deer online player at centralalbertaonline.com.
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1: Duck Duck Jeep
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0: 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When you hear it, text Jeep. We keep getting people texting keep
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0: Sunny 94, it's the Sunrise Show. 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
0: Sunny 94, catching up with our good friend Eamon at Gull Lake Golf Course on the west side of Gull Lake. It's coming up very, very soon, July 18th and 19th. The Gull Lake Pro-Am, the two-day tournament. Thanks so much to all the pros, Eamon, who take part each and every year.
5: The pros that come from all over Alberta and British Columbia make a big effort to come here for 2 or 3 days to raise money for our junior foundation. 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And some of these people are from Central Alberta, Edmonton, Calgary, British Columbia. So thanks to them all.
0: And if someone wants to make a donation to the silent auction or the live auction, they still have time to do so.
5: Absolutely. 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We're going to open it up for 6 days for everybody to come and visit and have a look around what we're offering off to everybody.
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1: Cloudy with a chance of showers in the region and a high of 25. Access your local news anytime by downloading the Central Alberta Online app. I'm Erin Sinclair, and here's what's making news this hour. Traffic was delayed yesterday morning after a motor vehicle collision south of Sylvan Lake. According to Alberta 511, the crash happened on Highway 781 at Range Road 380, about 5 kilometers south of town. Emergency crews responded to the scene with traffic affected in both directions while the collision was cleared. At this time, the cause of the collision is unknown and updates will be provided when made available.

0: town of Black Falls is asking residents to help shape the community's future as it launches the first phase of its municipal development plan review, which will guide growth over the next 20 to 30 years. The initial phase focuses on parks and open spaces, with residents invited to share ideas on amenities such as trails, playgrounds, dog parks, and community gardens, and feedback is being accepted online through July 13th. The Queer Neighbor Society of Red Deer is inviting everyone to its third annual Pride Market this Saturday at the Bowerkin Community Center. More than 30 vendors, local nonprofits, and a food truck will be on site from 10 to 4 p.m. And Society Chair Stephanie Hodgkins said the market is a way to welcome and include everyone.
1: It brings people together in a safe environment, and, you know, we can help showcase our community, kind of celebrate Pride in a way which everyone can access.
0: There'll also be a free movie feature after the market at 7 o'clock, and everyone is welcome to attend. The Sylvan Lake Library is hosting its second annual book expo this Saturday from noon until 4. The free event features local authors, publishers, and book vendors, along with an authors panel and a children's story time. Corey Brown, the library head programmer, says it's a great opportunity for aspiring writers.
2: If you're kind of a budding author looking to dive into that world, it's a really great opportunity to do some networking and meet some other authors.
0: Anyone wanting to reserve a seat for the author panels are encouraged to register in advance through the Sylvan Lake Library. And happening in the community, tonight in Lacombe is Music in the Park at the Lacombe Memorial Center, and tomorrow is the Black Falls Zoo as part of their summer culture series from 6:30 to 7:30 at the Egg Society Amphitheater at the Abbey Center. Stay ahead with vital alerts and breaking news. Download our Central Alberta online app. In other news, Prime Minister Carney says Donald Trump has succeeded in pushing Canada and European allies to spend more on defense. And a growing wildfire in British Columbia's Fraser Canyon has forced further evacuation alerts and the closure of a stretch of Highway 1. Taking a look at sports, the Jays beat the Giants 9-3 and face them again at 1:45. And in the FIFA World Cup, Argentina beats Egypt 3-2. Switzerland and Colombia end up in a shootout after a scoreless game, but Switzerland moves forward with a 4-3 win on penalty shots. No game set for today as the quarterfinals begin tomorrow. For more local sports, head to centralalbertaonline.com.
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6: It's going to be sunny this morning, sun and cloud this afternoon, slight chance of showers or an afternoon a thunderstorm, wind gusts up to 40K and a high of 25. Partly cloudy tonight with a slight chance of showers or a thunderstorm, remaining windy with a low down to 10. Sun and cloud tomorrow with a slight chance of showers, wind gusts up to 20K and a high of 24. Sun and cloud and a slight chance of showers in 24 for Friday. Sun and cloud and a chance of showers in 25 on Saturday. For 24/7 weather updates, stream the Window Masters Red Deer online player at centralalbertaonline.com.
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0: Sunny 94, it's Tank Montana catching up with Matt Ozis, the big boss at Red Deer Dodge Gasoline Alley East. You've wrapped up your first season as a baseball coach with your kids. How did it go?
1: It was a blast. You know what? I was coach 11U, 24 teams in the league, and I think we finished in the Tier 1, which was top 8, and the kids had a blast, and we had so much fun coaching them. It was awesome.
0: Do you have your name down for next year? Did you enjoy it that much?
1: Oh, yeah, absolutely. I'm signing up again next year. It was great.
0: Summer is finally here for at least a couple of days. What a great time to visit the all-new Red Deer Dodge and take something for a test drive in this sunshine. What kind of deals do you have going on at the moment, Matt?
1: You know what? Right now we're celebrating Jeep's 85th anniversary. Some great deals on Jeeps. I got brand-new Wranglers starting at $43,990. 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

0: Sunny 94, good morning. It's Tang and Aaron. This is the Sunrise Show. I'm hoping all of our 14 official listeners show up for the kickoff to Lacombe Day's Sunny 94 barbecue this Friday, 11 until 1.
1: Wouldn't that be fun? Meet them all in person?
0: Some of them probably might be working and can't make it here. But if you can, just say, hey, I'm an official listener, and we'll get your name. We'll shake your hand. We'll give you a burger. We'll give you a pop.
1: Yeah, we'll set you up and be best friends from there forward.
0: We do this every single year. And thank you so much to The Market in Bentley, CBO Earthworks, Lacombe Kinsmen, and of course, Central Alberta Co-op Lacombe for everything they do so that we can be on the street with the barbecue, giving away as many as possibly 1,000 burgers.
1: That would be awesome. 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
0: 11 to 1 this Friday. Be here. 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

0: From the Central Alberta Online Newsroom, a sunny 94 news update. Pheasant Back Golf Course, Alberta's must-play hidden gem. Monday through Thursday, play 36 holes for the price of 18. Book up to 2 weeks in advance.
1: Cloudy with a chance of showers in the region and a high of 25. 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Motorists experienced delays yesterday following a collision on Highway 781 south of Sylvan Lake. Alberta 511 reported the crash happened at Range Road 380, roughly 5 kilometers south of the community. Emergency crews were on scene for several hours as traffic was impacted in both directions, and at this time, the cause of the collision is unknown, and updates will be provided when made available. Blackfalds residents have a chance to help plan the town's future as they begin updating the town's municipal development plan, the document that will guide development and growth for the next several decades. The first round of public engagement is now underway, focusing on parks, green spaces, and recreation amenities. And residents are invited to share ideas, with feedback being accepted online through July 13th. Book lovers are invited to the Sylvan Lake Library's Book Expo this Saturday, running from 12 until 4. The free event includes author panels, children's story time, local publishers, and book vendors. Corey Brown, the library head programmer, says there are different sessions ranging from writing your first book to getting inspired.
2: There's a panel for people that are wanting to get inspiration for how to keep the stories flowing.
1: Anyone wanting to reserve

0: Reserve a seat for the author panels are encouraged to register in advance through the Sylvan Lake Library. The Queer Neighbors Society of Red Deer says this weekend's Pride Market is about more than shopping, it's about community. The free event runs Saturday from 10 to 4 at Red Deer's Bowerkin Community Center, and Society Chair Stephanie Hodgkins says they hope everyone can attend.
1: It's really just about community, and we invite everyone to come down, regardless of who you are or what you believe. As long as you're respectful, everyone is welcome to attend.
0: More than 30 vendors, local nonprofits, and a food truck will be on site, and there will also be a free movie feature after the market at 7 o'clock. And happening in the community, this morning the Eckville Library is hosting a teddy bear picnic from 10:30 to 11:30 for kids 6 and under, and Lacombe Days starts Friday with the Sunny 94 kickoff barbecue from 11 to 1. Stream us anytime and anywhere. Download our Central Alberta online app for all your local news. In other headlines, provincial officials are warning people not to fall for a scam text message claiming their health card is obsolete and asking them to transition to an electronic health system. And a small team of explorers led by the Royal Canadian Geographical Society have become the first people to lay eyes on Sir Ernest Shackleton's last ship since it sank in the Labrador Sea in 1962. Taking a look at sports, the Jays beat the Giants 9-3 and face them again at 1:45. And in the FIFA World Cup, Argentina beats Egypt 3-2. Switzerland and Colombia end up in a shootout after a scoreless game, but Switzerland moves forward with a 4-3 win on penalty shots. No game set for today as the quarterfinals begin tomorrow. For more local sports, head to centralalbertaonline.com.
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2: It's going to be sunny this morning, sun and cloud this afternoon, slight chance of showers or an afternoon a thunderstorm, wind gusts up to 40K and a high of 25. Partly cloudy tonight with a slight chance of showers or a thunderstorm, remaining windy with a low down to 10. Sun and cloud tomorrow with a slight chance of showers, wind gusts up to 20K and a high of 24. Sun and cloud and a slight chance of showers in 24 for Friday. Sun and cloud and a chance of showers in 25 on Saturday. For 24/7 weather updates, stream the Windowmasters Red Deer online player at centralalbertaonline.com.
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1: Ooh, that'd be great.
0: 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You know, you got the parade, you got so many events and activities going on. You got us kicking it off with the Sunny 94 barbecue on Friday morning.
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0: 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The fireworks display they did on Canada Day in Sylvan was amazing. It seemed to go on forever.
1: Oh, well, hopefully Lacombe Days is just as great.
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2: Cloudy with a chance of showers in the region and a high of 25. Access your local news anytime by downloading the Central Alberta online app. I'm Erin Sinclair, and here's what's making news this hour. Traffic was delayed yesterday morning after a motor vehicle collision south of Sylvan Lake. According to Alberta 511, the crash happened on Highway 781 at Range Road 380, about 5 kilometers south of town. Emergency crews responded

0: the scene with traffic affected in both directions while the collision was cleared. At this time, the cause of the collision is unknown and updates will be provided when made available. The town of Black Falls is asking residents to help shape the community's future as it launches the first phase of its municipal development plan review, which will guide growth over the next 20 to 30 years. The initial phase focuses on parks and open spaces, with residents invited to share ideas on amenities such as trails, playgrounds, dog parks, and community gardens, and feedback is being accepted online through July 13th. The Queer Neighbor Society of Red Deer is inviting everyone to its third annual Pride Market this Saturday at the Bowerkin Community Center. More than 30 vendors, local nonprofits, and a food truck will be on site from 10 to 4 p.m. And Society Chair Stephanie Hodgkins said the market is a way to welcome and include everyone.
1: It brings people together in a safe environment, and, you know, we can help showcase our community, kind of celebrate Pride in a way which everyone can access.
0: There'll also be a free movie feature after the market at 7 o'clock, and everyone is welcome to attend. The Sylvan Lake Library is hosting its second annual book expo this Saturday from noon until 4. The free event features local authors, publishers, and book vendors, along with an authors panel and a children's story time. Corey Brown, the library head programmer, says it's a great opportunity for aspiring writers.
2: If you're kind of a budding author looking to dive into that world, it's a really great opportunity to do some networking and meet some other authors.
0: Anyone wanting to reserve a seat for the author panels are encouraged to register in advance through the Sylvan Lake Library. And happening in the community, tonight in Lacombe is Music in the Park at the Lacombe Memorial Center. And tomorrow is the Black Falls Zoo as part of their summer culture series from 6:30 to 7:30 at the Egg Society Amphitheater at the Abbey Center. Stay ahead with vital alerts and breaking news. Download our Central Alberta online app. In other news, Prime Minister Carney says Donald Trump has succeeded in pushing Canada and European allies to spend more on defense. And a growing wildfire in British Columbia's Fraser Canyon has forced further evacuation alerts and the closure of a stretch of Highway 1. Taking a look at sports, the Jays beat the Giants 9-3 and faced them again at 1:45. And in the FIFA World Cup, Argentina beats Egypt 3-2. Switzerland and Colombia end up in a shootout after a scoreless game, but Switzerland moves forward with a 4-3 win on penalty shots. No game set for today as the quarterfinals begin tomorrow. For more local sports, head to centralalbertaonline.com.
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5: It's going to be sunny this morning, sun and cloud this afternoon, slight chance of showers or an afternoon a thunderstorm, wind gusts up to 40K and a high of 25. Partly cloudy tonight with a slight chance of showers or a thunderstorm, remaining windy with a low down to 10. Sun and cloud tomorrow with a slight chance of showers, wind gusts up to 20K and a high of 24. Sun and cloud and a slight chance of showers in 24 for Friday. Sun and cloud and a chance of showers in 25 on Saturday. For 24/7 weather updates, stream the Window Masters Red Deer online player at centralalbertaonline.com.
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You could be talking about it around the water cooler. 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

0: morning. It's the Sunrise Show with the all-new Red Deer Dodge Gasoline LE. It's Tank and Aaron. Have you applied for that $100 energy rebate?
1: You mean the Danny Bucks? Yeah, if the government's giving away money, I'm taking it.
0: I applied for it the other day. It says if everything's okay, and I don't know what they mean about that. Are they doing like a background check, a credit check, something like that?
1: They're just making sure you did your taxes.
0: I have some friends that went, I don't have time to do that. Who doesn't have time to grab free $100?
1: Right? And it didn't take that long, really.
0: It's like a tank of gas for some people.
1: Yeah, or a whole week's groceries.
0: 10 orders of wings.
1: Very true.
0: $100. If you haven't done it, but you need to sign up for your Alberta provincial thing first, right?
1: Yes. I don't even know what that thing's called, but yeah, you got to be verified.
0: And it says here, eligible Albertans must have a household income of $225,000 or less. Oh, okay, we can't apply for it then.
1: Speak for yourself.
0: Combined, you and I don't have $225,000.
1: Never.
0: I have $225.
1: I got $2.25.
0: Make sure you grab your $100 and spend it on yourself. Thank you, Government of Alberta.
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0: 4. Good Wednesday morning. It's Tank. It's Aaron. Thank you for being here. Our 14 official listeners, the Sunday 94 barbecue happening this Friday as we kick off Lacombe Days from 11 until 1 o'clock. Would love to see you here. Your question of the day could get you a $25 gift card to Mr. Mike's in Sylvan Lake. Have you been fishing this summer, Aaron? Do you fish?
1: I do fish, but I haven't been yet.
0: I see a lot of people every single day, especially kids, walking or riding their bikes down to the lakeshore in Sylvan Lake to go fishing. And I thought most kids just stayed in their rooms playing Call of Duty or Grand Theft Auto or Pac-Man, whatever it is they play. But a lot of kids out there fishing, and a lot of adults too.
1: Well, that's good to see. Either that or maybe all of their tablets have zero charge on them.
0: I haven't been fishing yet. I have a couple of friends who have pontoons, looking forward to going out there, casting a little line in the middle of the lake and hoping for a big salmon.
1: You know how you get those. You got to call out. You got to go, here, fishy, fishy, fishy, fishy.
0: Have you been fishing this summer? That's your question of the day. Sunny 94 Facebook page.
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6: Today, we're talking with Crystal Genge and Jen Hutchingame from Hear Right Canada about the early warning signs of potential hearing loss. Crystal, what are some of these signs?
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8: We always stress that preventing hearing loss starts at a young age. 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

0: 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It's a Wings Wednesday. 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

0: It's Eddie Money, two tickets to paradise, kicking off this edition of Central Alberta's only local midday show for LA Carpet and Tile. I'm Darren Clark. Welcome to the show. Of course, we're going to talk about Lacombe Days, which is going to be huge this weekend. We've got Duck Duck Jeep with your Alberta Jeep dealers and a whole lot more. Time for today's trivia. And my question today is, what is the largest living single organism on Earth? And I've got your answer coming up, Sunday 94.
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0: 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Sunday 94 Poison. And every rose has its thorn. We're going to take a look at your weekend weather forecast right into Lacombe Days. Coming up in just a minute. Time for the answer to today's trivia. This was a biology question and a tough one. I asked the question, what is the largest living single organism on Earth? And I thought it'd be something like a blue whale or something like that. No, I was wrong. It is, if I can pronounce this correctly, the fungus Armillaria ostoia. It's in Oregon, and it covers 2,385 acres. It is called the humongous fungus or honey mushroom. It is one single organism that takes up all that space.
1: And now we know.
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1: And a look at our forecast. We do have a chance of showers off and on throughout the rest of this afternoon. Expected high around 25. Clear overnight down to 9. Sunshine 24 tomorrow. And then for Friday, a chance of showers and again a high of 25. 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

It's Journey Open Arms and the music you grew up with, Sunny 94 for L.A. Carpet and Tile. Craig from the Kinsman Club in L.A. Carpet and Tile is going to be joining us this Friday as the Kinsman Club cook up their charity barbecue right in front of our Sunny studios, kicking off Lacombe Days. We'll talk a lot about that coming up. Here's the Beach Boys. Bye-bye.

0: 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Sunny 94, Gowan and A Criminal Mind. 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
12: And a look at our forecast. Chance of showers off and on throughout the rest of this afternoon. Risk of a thunderstorm later on. 25 will be our high. Clear overnight down to 9. Sunny 24 tomorrow. 25 for Friday. Saturday, a 60% chance of showers with a high of 19. 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

0: It's the Doobies. What a Fool Believes in the Music. 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Just a couple minutes. 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Your choices are Whitesnake, Here I Go Again, or Train Drops of Jupiter. Which one do you want to hear? 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
0: Got a look at our forecast. We have a chance of showers off and on throughout the rest of this afternoon. Expected high around 25, clear overnight down to 9, sunshine 24 tomorrow. And then for Friday, a chance of showers and again a high of 25. 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

soundtrack. That is Aerosmith. Don't want to miss a thing in the music you grew up with. Sunny 94. Speaking of movies, a movie would debut on this day, 1965, for an American rock band. Tell you who that is coming up in your Rock and Roll Show Classic. 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

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So on today's show, we go back to 1965, July 8th. A certain American band would have their movie, Catch Us If You Can, premiere in London. The film had to be renamed in the States to Having a Wild Weekend. Songs featured by the group in the movie would be Having a Wild Weekend, I

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4: And a look at our forecast. Chance of showers off and on throughout the rest of this afternoon. Risk of a thunderstorm later on. 25 will be our high. Clear overnight down to 9. Sunny 24 tomorrow. 25 for Friday. Saturday, a 60% chance of showers with a high of 19. You can take Sunday 94 with you wherever you go. 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
1: With the next designated application window for Strychnine just days away, producers in eligible areas are being reminded there are strict guidelines surrounding its use. Anyone using the product must register for and complete the mandatory training program through SARM. Barb Ziesman, the Director of Crop Health with Saskatchewan Agriculture, says before picking up the product, they must complete the mandatory treatment plan and declaration form.
2: So this form includes a list of all of the land locations that they would like to treat with strychnine, a list of all the integrated pest management practices they've used for Richardson ground squirrel management over the last 24 months, as well as a declaration form that they need to sign before they're able to purchase strychnine.
1: The next application window for producers that have completed the training runs from July 15th to September the 1st for Golden West. I'm Glendalee Allen Vossler.
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1: A mix of sun and cloud with a chance of showers in the region and a high of 25. I'm Josiah Navarto with your local news, streaming now through the Central Alberta online app. A severe thunderstorm watch is in effect for much of Central Alberta. Environment Canada says storms developing this afternoon could become severe, bringing damaging hail, powerful winds, and heavy rainfall. Officials are reminding residents to stay weather aware, prepare to take shelter if warnings are issued, and avoid being outdoors if lightning is nearby. Meanwhile, Maskwacis Health Services has signed a new partnership with the University of Alberta that will bring family medicine residents into the community for hands-on training. The new physician resident placement program will combine clinical experience with Indigenous health education, giving future doctors the opportunity to learn through local culture, ceremony, and community relationships. Officials say the partnership will help strengthen culturally informed healthcare. In Sylvan Lake, book lovers are

0: vendors. Corey Brown is the head programmer and says there are different sessions ranging from writing your first book to getting inspired.
1: There's a panel for people that are wanting to get inspiration for how to keep the stories flowing.
0: Registration is encouraged for the panel discussions, and author spots are still available. And Lacombe Days returns this weekend with 3 days of free food, live entertainment, and family fun. The celebration kicks off Friday with the Sunny 94 barbecue from 11 to 1, followed by the popular Lacombe Days parade on Saturday. Kristen Quinn is the event's coordinator and tells us more.
2: The parade starts at 9:30 on Saturday, and we have over 80 entries in the parade so far this year. So, yeah, it's going to be a great morning.
0: Organizers say there's something for everyone throughout the weekend. And happening in the community, Erminskin residents are being asked to prepare for a water shutdown on Saturday. And tomorrow, Sylvan Lake is chatting with council at the Cooperators Play Zone in Spray Park from noon to 1. Stay connected, stream anytime and anywhere by downloading our Central Alberta online app. In other news, provincial officials are warning people not to fall for a scam text message claiming their health card is obsolete and asking them to transition to an electronic health system. Meanwhile, Air Canada has named Anko Vanderwerf as its next CEO, and Canadian actor Michael J. Fox has been nominated for an Emmy for Best Guest Actor in a Comedy Series. Taking a look at sports, in baseball, the Jays faced the Giants at 1:45. Turning to hockey, former Red Deer Rebels forward Vuki Mopofu has been named assistant GM of the Nashville Predators. And there are no games in the FIFA World Cup today as the quarterfinals begin tomorrow. For more local sports, head to centralalbertaonline.com.
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6: And a look at our forecast. We do have a chance of showers off and on throughout the rest of this afternoon. Expected high around 25, clear overnight down to 9, sunshine 24 tomorrow. And then for Friday, a chance of showers and again a high of 25. 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

0: It's a Cunning Crew, just dying in your arms, and the music you grew up with, Sunny 94, into your noon hour. Now coming up, we've got your Mr. Mike Sylvan Lake question of the day, and also Sylvan Lake Library having a big book expo coming up. We'll hear more on that.
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0: Toronto, your daddy don't know, and the music you grew up with, Sunny 94. Every weekday, we put up your Mr. Mike Sylvan Lake question of the day on our Facebook page. Your chance to win a $25 gift card. The question today is, have you been fishing this summer? You know what? I used to love fishing. We had a cabin up by St. Paul. I'd sit on the pier for hours and just cast, and my parents couldn't believe how patient I was. I was a kid who was so restless, but I could fish for hours. I have not had a fishing license in probably 25 years. I've got to go get one because I wouldn't mind starting fishing again. 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So my answer is no. Get your answer in on our Facebook page. And again, that $25 gift card could be yours with Mr. Mike Sylvan Lake and Sunny 94.
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12: Kind of look at our forecast. We do have a chance of showers off and on throughout the rest of this afternoon. Expected high around 25, clear overnight down to 9, sunshine 24 tomorrow, and then for Friday, a chance of showers and again a high of 25. 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

More music, more memories, Sunday 94 in your midday show for L.A. Carpet and Tile. A big book expo coming to Sylvan Lake. We'll chat with Corey Brown from the library about that. Here's CCR, Fortunate Son, in the music you grew up with, Sunday 94.

0: More music, more memories, sunny 94 in your midday show for L.A. Carpet and Tile. Coming up, we have at the Sylvan Lake Library a book expo. And Corey Brown from the library explains exactly what that's all about.
1: This is our second year of the book expo, and it's just kind of a celebration of local authors, publishers, editors. We've got some great vendors that sell books and book merch. So it'll run all throughout the library from 12 to 4 p.m. We do have a bit of a schedule for it. So if you're wanting to kind of learn about an author's first experience writing a book, then there's panels for that. There's a story time for kids. We do have some children's authors who are attending as well. And then there's a panel for people that are wanting to, you know, get inspiration for how to keep the stories flowing. You know, if you just like buying books and supporting local authors, then you can drop in and check it out. But if you're kind of a budding author looking to dive into that world, it's a really great opportunity to do some networking and meet some other authors.
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6: And a look at our forecast. Chance of showers off and on throughout the rest of this afternoon. Risk of a thunderstorm later on. 25 will be our high. Clear overnight down to 9. Sunny 24 tomorrow. 25 for Friday. Saturday, a 60% chance of showers with a high of 19. 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

It's the Kinks, Come Dancing, and the music you grew up with, Sunny 94. Lacombe Day is, of course, on this weekend. We've talked about that a lot. If you're in the Bowdoin area, the Bowdoin District Ag Society have their own Bowdoin Days Pro Rodeo. Now, that's going to kick off on Friday, runs through the weekend, lots of entertainment. Of course, Pro Rodeo happening as well. If you want more details on that, check out

0: Bowden Days Pro Rodeo. Now, that's going to kick off on Friday, runs through the weekend, lots of entertainment. 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
0: Kind of look at our forecast. We do have a chance of showers off and on throughout the rest of this afternoon. Expected high around 25, clear overnight down to 9, sunshine 24 tomorrow, and then for Friday, a chance of showers and again a high of 25. 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

Kenny McLean, Don't Look Back, in the music you grew up with, Sunny 94, and that wraps it up for me for today. We've got Adam Hamilton coming up on Your Ride Home later this afternoon. Also, Owen Hamilton is going to be out cruising in a Rocky Mountain Dodge Summer Cruiser. He's going to have prizes for you from the Coverall Shop, Divine Flooring, Silver Coven, Red Deer, S5 Power Sports. He's going to be out again at Music in the Park, which is happening tonight in Lacoma at the Lacoma Memorial Center. And on the

0: down for that. I would advise packing some bug spray for sure before you head out. Take your lawn chairs or a blanket down and enjoy that. And again, look for Owen tonight. 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
7: Canada forecast, chance of showers off and on throughout the rest of this afternoon. Risk of a thunderstorm later on. 25 will be our high. Clear overnight down to 9. Sunny 24 tomorrow. 25 for Friday. Saturday, a 60% chance of showers with a high of 19. 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
1: Partly cloudy tonight with a chance of showers and a low of 10. 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Environment Canada has issued a yellow-level severe thunderstorm watch for much of central Alberta. Forecasters say conditions are favorable for thunderstorms this afternoon and early this evening, with some storms capable of producing large hail, strong wind gusts, and heavy rain. Residents are urged to monitor weather updates and head indoors if thunderstorms develop. In Maskwacis, future family doctors could sue

0: Be training through a new partnership between Mascouche's Health Services and the University of Alberta's Faculty of Medicine. The Physician Resident Placement Program will immerse medical residents in Indigenous health, culture, and community-based care while building lasting relationships with local residents. Leaders say the initiative will help prepare physicians to provide more culturally informed care. Meanwhile, the Queer Neighbor Society of Red Deer is inviting everyone to its third annual Pride Market this Saturday at Bowerkin Community Center. More than 30 vendors, local nonprofits, and a food truck will be on site from 10 a.m. to 4 p.m., and Society Chair Stephanie Hodgkins tells us more.
1: It brings people together in a safe environment, and, you know, we can help showcase our community, kind of celebrate Pride in a way which everyone can access.
0: There will also be a free movie feature after the market at 7 p.m., and everyone is welcome to attend. And the Sylvan Lake Library is hosting its second annual book expo this Saturday from noon until 4. The free event features local authors, publishers, and book vendors, along with author panels and children's story time. Corey Brown is the head programmer and says it's a great opportunity for aspiring writers.
2: If you're kind of a budding author looking to dive into that world, it's a really great opportunity to do some networking and meet some other authors.
0: Registration is encouraged for the panel discussions. And happening in the community, Ermineskin residents are being asked to prepare for a water shutdown on Saturday. And Lacombe Day starts Friday with the Sunny 94 kickoff barbecue from 11 a.m. to 1 p.m. In headlines, provincial officials are warning people not to fall for a

0: scam text message claiming their health card is obsolete and asking them to transition to an electronic system. Meanwhile, Donald Trump says the U.S. ceasefire with Iran is over, and Canadian actor Michael J. Fox has been nominated for an Emmy for Best Guest Actor in a Comedy Series. News on the go, download the Central Alberta online app.
1: Taking a look at sports, a day off in the FIFA World Cup today as they prepare for the quarterfinals. France will face Morocco in the first matchup. Spain will take on Belgium on Friday, and then a doubleheader on Saturday with Norway taking on England and Argentina against Switzerland. In the CFL, week number 6 gets underway tomorrow with Ottawa in Edmonton. Friday has Toronto facing Winnipeg. Saturday, it's Calgary and Montreal, and Sunday, Hamilton is in Saskatchewan. Over to Major League Baseball, the Toronto Blue Jays looking to pick up a much-needed series win against the San Francisco Giants today. They face them this afternoon. No spoilers in case you're watching the game when you get home. They'll have the day off tomorrow before heading to San Diego to face the Padres, starting on Friday with another three-game series. And finally, in local baseball, the Sylvan Lake Gulls dropping a close 4-3 decision last night against the Lethbridge Bulls. They'll look for revenge tonight at Gulls Field before hitting the road to Fort McMurray for a three-game set against the Giants this weekend. That's a look at sports. Local sports at our website, centralalbertaonline.com, and the Central Alberta Online app. We'll check your weather forecast next.
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1: A severe thunderstorm watch has been issued by Environment Canada for much of central Alberta, so watch the skies for that this afternoon. We'll see the odd shower, maybe that thunderstorm as we go into the evening. A mix of sun and cloud otherwise, and a high of 25. Partly cloudy and a bit smoky and foggy overnight tonight with a low of 10. A mix of sun and cloud with a chance of showers late in the morning and early afternoon, and a risk of a thunderstorm for Thursday, a high of 24. Much the same for Friday and Saturday, highs of 24 and 25 with a chance of showers both days, and then a mix of sun and cloud for Sunday and a high of 25. Get your latest weather forecast by streaming the Windowmasters Red Deer online player at centralalbertaonline.com and the Central Alberta online app.
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0: 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It's White Snake and Here I Go Again, or would you like to recline with this one?
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1: A severe thunderstorm watch has been issued by Environment Canada for much of central Alberta, so watch the skies for that this afternoon. We'll see the odd shower, maybe that thunderstorm as we go into the evening. A mix of sun and cloud otherwise, and a high of 25. Partly cloudy and a bit smoky and foggy overnight tonight with a low of 10. A mix of sun and cloud with a chance of showers late in the morning and early afternoon, and a risk of a thunderstorm for Thursday, a high of 24. Much the same for Friday and Saturday, highs of 24 and 25 with a chance of showers both days, and then a mix of sun and cloud for Sunday and a high of 25. Get your latest weather forecast by streaming the Windowmasters Red Deer online player at centralalbertaonline.com and the Central Alberta online app.
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And you can do that anytime to 403-782-4413. And we will make that draw Friday afternoon. Rough trade on the way. First, here's Maxine Nightingale. And right back where we started from, it's Sunny 94.

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10: A severe thunderstorm watch has been issued by Environment Canada for much of central Alberta, so watch the skies for that this afternoon. We'll see the odd shower, maybe that thunderstorm as we go into the evening. A mix of sun and cloud otherwise, and a high of 25. Partly cloudy and a bit smoky and foggy overnight tonight with a low of 10. A mix of sun and cloud with a chance of showers late in the morning and early afternoon, and a risk of a thunderstorm for Thursday, a high of 24. Much the same for Friday and Saturday, highs of 24 and 25 with a chance of showers both days, and then a mix of sun and cloud for Sunday and a high of 25. Get your latest weather forecast by streaming the Windowmasters Red Deer online player at centralalbertaonline.com and the Central Alberta online app.
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0: It's the Beatles and Day Tripper, Sunny 94, and your ride home for Longhorn Industrial and Safety Supplies. We've got Nickelback on the way before news with Josiah at 3. A look at your weather forecast as well, plus Huey Lewis in the news and Sugar Ray on the way.
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2: Partly cloudy tonight with a chance of showers and a low of 10. I'm Josiah Navratil with your local news, streaming now through the Central Alberta Online app. A severe thunderstorm watch is in effect for much of Central Alberta. Environment Canada says storms developing this afternoon could become severe, bringing damaging hail, powerful winds, and heavy rainfall. Officials are reminding residents to stay weather aware, prepare to take shelter if warnings are issued, and avoid being outdoors if lightning is nearby. Meanwhile, Maskwacis Health Services has signed a new partnership with the University of Alberta that will bring family medicine residents into the community for hands-on training. The new physician resident placement program will combine clinical experience with Indigenous health education, giving future doctors the opportunity to learn through local culture, ceremony, and community relationships. Officials say the partnership will help strengthen culturally informed healthcare. In Sylvan Lake, book lovers are invited to the library's Book Expo this Saturday. Running from noon until 4 p.m., the free event includes author panels, children's story time, local publishers, and book vendors. Corey Brown is the head programmer and says there are different sessions ranging from writing your first book to getting inspired.
3: There's a panel for people that are wanting to get inspiration for how to keep the stories flowing.
2: Registration is encouraged for the panel discussions, and author spots are still available. And Lacombe Days returns this weekend with 3 days of free food, live entertainment, and family fun. The celebration kicks off Friday with the Sunny 94.

0: barbecue from 11 to 1, followed by the popular Lacombe Days parade on Saturday. Kristen Quinn is the event's coordinator and tells us more.
1: The parade starts at 9:30 on Saturday, and we have over 80 entries in the parade so far this year. So, yeah, it's going to be a great morning.
0: Organizers say there's something for everyone throughout the weekend. And happening in the community, Erminskin residents are being asked to prepare for a water shutdown on Saturday. And tomorrow, Sylvan Lake is chatting with council at the Cooperators Play Zone in Spray Park from noon to 1. In other news, provincial officials are warning people not to fall for a scam text message claiming their health card is obsolete and asking them to transition to an electronic health system. Meanwhile, Air Canada has named Anko van der Werf as its next CEO. And Canadian actor Michael J. Fox has been nominated for an Emmy for Best Guest Actor in a Comedy Series. Stay connected. 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
2: Taking a look at sports, a day off in the FIFA World Cup today as they prepare for the quarterfinals. France will face Morocco in the first matchup. Spain will take on Belgium on Friday, and then a doubleheader on Saturday with Norway taking on England and Argentina against Switzerland. In the CFL, week number 6 gets underway tomorrow with Ottawa in Edmonton. Friday has Toronto facing Winnipeg. Saturday, it's Calgary and Montreal, and Sunday, Hamilton is in Saskatchewan. Over to Major League Baseball, the Toronto Blue Jays looking to pick up a much-needed series win against the San Francisco Giants today. They face them this afternoon. No spoilers in case you're watching the game when you get home. They'll have the day off tomorrow before heading to San Diego to face the Padres, starting on Friday with another 3-game series. And finally, in local baseball, the Sylvan Lake Gulls dropping a close 4-3 decision last night against the Lethbridge Bulls. They'll look for revenge tonight at Gulls Field before hitting the road to Fort McMurray for a 3-game set against the Giants this weekend. That's a look at sports. Local sports at our website, centralalbertaonline.com, and the Central Alberta Online app. We'll check your weather forecast next.
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2: A severe thunderstorm watch has been issued by Environment Canada for much of central Alberta, so watch the skies for that this afternoon. We'll see the odd shower, maybe that thunderstorm as we go into the evening. A mix of sun and cloud otherwise, and a high of 25. Partly cloudy and a bit smoky and foggy overnight tonight with a low of 10. A mix of sun and cloud with a chance of showers late in the morning and early afternoon, and a risk of a thunderstorm for Thursday, a high of 24. Much the same for Friday and Saturday, highs of 24 and 25 with a chance of showers both days, and then a mix of sun and cloud for Sunday and a high of 25. Get your latest weather forecast by streaming the Windowmasters Red Deer online player at centralalbertaonline.com and the Central Alberta online app.
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0: That lady will be part of the Calgary Stampede Concert Series. She'll be at the Saddle Dome this weekend. Congratulations to all of our ticket winners. And if you haven't got tickets for that one yet, Ticketmaster.ca is the best place to grab those. It's Alanis Morissette and Ironic. It is Sunny 94 and your ride home for Longhorn Industrial and Safety Supplies. Not only that concert this weekend, but also up in Edmonton, Rock and Thunder. Creed going to be taking the stage on Sunday, as well as many other great acts all weekend long. 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And here in Lacombe, we've got Lacombe Days going on all weekend long too, and you have your chance to win with the Sunny Summer Directory. 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
0: A severe thunderstorm watch has been issued by Environment Canada for much of central Alberta, so watch the skies for that this afternoon. We'll see the odd shower, maybe that thunderstorm as we go into the evening. A mix of sun and cloud otherwise, and a high of 25. Partly cloudy and a bit smoky and foggy overnight tonight with a low of 10. A mix of sun and cloud with a chance of showers late in the morning and early afternoon, and a risk of a thunderstorm for Thursday, a high of 24. Much the same for Friday and Saturday, highs of 24 and 25 with a chance of showers both days, and then a mix of sun and cloud for Sunday and a high of 25. Get your latest weather forecast by streaming the Windowmasters Red Deer online player at centralalbertaonline.com and the Central Alberta online app.
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0: More music, more memories. It is Sunny 94. It's your ride home for Longhorn Industrial and Safety Supplies, and the countdown is on to Lacombe Days. It gets underway on Friday and continues right until Sunday. So much do, of course, your usual fare, including the parade and fireworks on Saturday. Got pancake breakfast all over the place, and of course, our Sunny 94 barbecue. We cannot wait for this. It's a highlight event at our studios every single year, and it goes from 11 till 1 this coming Friday. We can't wait to see you. Sunny, our mascot's going to be there. Owen in the Sunny Summer Cruiser will be there, and our whole staff will be out and about for you to meet and greet. Huge thank you, as always. We couldn't do it without the Lacombe Kinsmen Club helping us out every year. Also, thanks to the market in Bentley, CBO Earthworks as well for providing the barbecue, and Central Alberta Co-op for providing the food this year. It's going to be a great time. We can't wait to see you. It is the Sunny 94 Lacombe Days Kickoff Barbecue. 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
14: A severe thunderstorm watch has been issued by Environment Canada for much of central Alberta, so watch the skies for that this afternoon. We'll see the odd shower, maybe that thunderstorm as we go into the evening. A mix of sun and cloud otherwise, and a high of 25. Partly cloudy and a bit smoky and foggy overnight tonight with a low of 10. A mix of sun and cloud with a chance of showers late in the morning and early afternoon, and a risk of a thunderstorm for Thursday, a high of 24. Much the same for Friday and Saturday, highs of 24 and 25 with a chance of showers both days, and then a mix of sun and cloud for Sunday and a high of 25. 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
2: Partly cloudy tonight with a chance of showers and a low of 10. 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Environment Canada has issued a yellow-level severe thunderstorm watch for much of central Alberta. Forecasters say conditions are favorable for thunderstorms this afternoon and early this evening, with some storms capable of producing large hail, strong wind gusts, and heavy rain. Residents are urged to monitor weather updates and head indoors if thunderstorms develop. In Maskwacis, future family doctors could soon be training through a new partnership between Maskwacis Health Services and the University of Alberta's Faculty of Medicine. The Physician Resident Placement Program will immerse medical residents in Indigenous health, culture, and community-based care while building lasting relationships with local residents. Leaders say the initiative will help prepare physicians to provide more culturally informed care. Meanwhile, the Queer Neighbor Society of Red Deer is inviting everyone to its third annual Pride Market this Saturday at Bowerkin Community Centre. More than 30 vendors, local nonprofits, and a food truck will be on site from 10 a.m. to 4 p.m., and Society Chair Stephanie Hodgkins tells us more.
3: It brings people together in a safe environment, and, you know, we can help showcase our community, kind of celebrate Pride in a way which everyone can access.
2: There will also be a free movie feature after the market at 7 p.m., and everyone is welcome to attend. And the Sylvan Lake Library is hosting its second annual book expo this Saturday from noon until 4. The free event features local authors, publishers, and book vendors, along with author panels and children's story time. Corey Brown is the head programmer and says it's a great opportunity for aspiring writers.
4: If you're kind of a budding author looking to dive into that world, it's a really great opportunity to do some networking and meet some other authors.
2: Registration is encouraged for the panel discussions. And happening in the community, Ermineskin residents are being asked to prepare for a water shutdown on Saturday. And Lacombe Day starts Friday with the Sunny 94 kickoff barbecue from 11 a.m. to 1 p.m. In headlines, provincial officials are warning people not to fall for a scam text message claiming their health card is obsolete and asking them to transition to an electronic system. Meanwhile, Donald Trump says the U.S. ceasefire with Iran is over. And Canadian actor Michael J. Fox has been nominated for an Emmy for Best Guest Actor in a Comedy Series. News on the go, download the Central Alberta online app.
5: Taking a look at sports, a day off in the FIFA World Cup today as they prepare for the quarterfinals. France will face Morocco in the first matchup. Spain will take on Belgium on Friday, and then a doubleheader on Saturday with Norway taking on England and Argentina against Switzerland. In the CFL, week number 6 gets underway tomorrow with Ottawa in Edmonton. Friday has Toronto facing Winnipeg. Saturday, it's Calgary and Montreal, and Sunday, Hamilton is in Saskatchewan. Over to Major League Baseball, the Toronto Blue Jays looking to pick up a much-needed series win against the San Francisco Giants today. They face them this afternoon. No spoilers in case you're watching the game when you get home. They'll have the day off tomorrow before heading to San Diego to face the Padres, starting on Friday with another three-game series. And finally, in local baseball, the Sylvan Lake Gulls dropping a close 4-3 decision last night against the Lethbridge Bulls. They'll look for revenge tonight at Gulls Field before hitting the road to Fort McMurray for a three-game set against the Giants this weekend. That's a look at sports. Local sports at our website, centralalbertaonline.com, and the Central Alberta Online app. We'll check your weather forecast next.
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5: Partly cloudy with a chance of showers and a thunderstorm this evening. Watch out for smoky and foggy conditions overnight and a low of 10. A mix of sun and clouds. Still a chance of showers tomorrow and a high of 24. Much the same for both Friday and Saturday with a chance of showers each day. A high of 24 on Friday, 25 on Saturday. Then a mix of sun and cloud and 25

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0: 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The Sunny Summer Cruiser is out all summer long. Owen is cruising in that awesome Ram 1500 powered by Rocky Mountain Dodge. He is going to be all over Lacombe Days this weekend, including at our Sunny Summer Barbecue, kicking things off at 11 on Friday here at our Sunny Studios. And he'll be all over the place, all over Lacombe Days, including the parade on Saturday morning, too. With Sonny, our mascot, he'll be there as well. And you can let us know about your event that you've got coming up this summer. We might be able to attend that as well. 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
5: Partly cloudy with a chance of showers and a thunderstorm this evening. Watch out for smoky and foggy conditions overnight in the low of 10. A mix of sun and clouds. Still a chance of showers tomorrow and a high of 24. Much the same for both Friday and Saturday with a chance of showers each day. A high of 24 on Friday, 25 on Saturday. Then a mix of sun and cloud and 25 for Sunday. Get your latest weather forecast by streaming the Windowmasters Red Deer online player at centralalbertaonline.com and the Central Alberta online app.
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Let us know what you think on our Lacombe Ford Talk and Text line, 403-782-4413, or on our Sunny 94 Facebook page. We'll play the winner for you just after 5 o'clock. Bonnie Raitt coming up. First year's Fleetwood Mac, and I Don't Want to Know. It's Sunny 94.

0: 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Duck Duck Jeep continues, and I can tell you that that awesome all-new Jeep Cherokee Hybrid that we're giving away in September, valued at over $55,000, will be at Lacombe Days this weekend, so you can watch for that. Scan the QR code on the side of it, and you will be into the draw. You can also watch for Owen in the Sunny Summer Cruiser as he is out and about all over the place, including, hopefully, if the weather cooperates, Music in the Park tonight and at Lacombe Days all weekend as well. A couple ways you can enter online too. 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And when you hear it, weekday mornings with Tank Montana on the Sunrise Show, you will have 10 minutes to text us back at 403-782-4413 with the word Jeep. And if you do so, you'll be entered into our daily draw to be our daily qualifier and also our daily winner of a pair of passes to Callaway Park in Calgary, just like Rebecca Nori today. 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
4: Partly cloudy with a chance of showers and a thunderstorm this evening. Watch out for smoky and foggy conditions overnight and a low of 10. A mix of sun and clouds, still a chance of showers tomorrow and a high of 24. Much the same for both Friday and Saturday, with a chance of showers each day. A high of 24 on Friday, 25 on Saturday, then a mix of sun and cloud and 25 for Sunday. Get your latest weather forecast by streaming the Windowmasters Red Deer online player at centralalbertaonline.com and the Central Alberta online app.
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0: 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It is almost 5 o'clock. We got your AgriFlash update in a moment. 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
2: Partly cloudy tonight with a chance of showers and a low of 10. I'm Josiah Navratil with your local news, streaming now through the Central Alberta Online app. A severe thunderstorm watch is in effect for much of Central Alberta. Environment Canada says storms developing this afternoon could become severe, bringing damaging hail, powerful winds, and heavy rainfall. Officials are reminding residents to stay weather aware, prepare to take shelter if warnings are issued, and avoid being outdoors if lightning is nearby. Meanwhile, Maskwacis Health Services has signed a new partnership with the University of Alberta that will bring family medicine residents into the community for hands-on training. The new Physician Resident Placement Program will combine clinical experience with Indigenous health education, giving future doctors the opportunity to learn through local culture, ceremony, and community relationships. Officials say the partnership will help strengthen culturally informed healthcare. In Sylvan Lake, book lovers are invited to the library's Book Expo this Saturday. Running from noon until 4 p.m., the free event includes author panels, children's story time, local publishers, and book vendors. Corey Brown is the head programmer and says there are different sessions ranging from writing your first book to getting inspired.
3: There's a panel for people that are wanting to get inspiration for how to keep the stories flowing.
2: Registration is encouraged for the panel discussions, and author spots are still available. And Lacombe Days returns this weekend with 3 days of free food, live entertainment, and family fun. The celebration kicks off Friday with the Sunny 94 barbecue from 11 to 1, followed by the popular Lacombe Days parade on Saturday. Kristen Quinn is the event's coordinator and tells us more.
4: The parade starts at 9:30 on Saturday, and we have over 80 entries in the parade so far this year. So, yeah, it's going to be a great morning.
2: Organizers say there's something for everyone throughout the weekend. And happening in the community, Erminskin residents are being asked to prepare for a water shutdown on Saturday. And tomorrow, Sylvan Lake is chatting with council at the Cooperator's Play Zone in Spray Park from noon to 1. In other news, provincial officials are warning people not to fall for a scam text message claiming their health card is obsolete and asking them to transition to an electronic health system. Meanwhile, Air Canada has named Anko van der Werf as its next CEO. And Canadian actor Michael J. Fox has been nominated for an Emmy for Best Guest Actor in a Comedy Series. Stay connected. 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
5: Taking a look at sports, a day off in the FIFA World Cup today as they prepare for the quarterfinals. France will face Morocco in the first matchup. Spain will take on Belgium on Friday, and then a doubleheader on Saturday with Norway taking on England and Argentina against Switzerland. In the CFL, week number 6 gets underway tomorrow with Ottawa in Edmonton. Friday has Toronto facing Winnipeg. Saturday, it's Calgary and Montreal. And Sunday, Hamilton is in Saskatchewan. Over to Major League Baseball, the Toronto Blue Jays looking to pick up a much-needed series win against the San Francisco Giants today. They face them this afternoon. No spoilers in case you're watching the game when you get home. They'll have the day off tomorrow before heading to San Diego to face the Padres, starting on Friday with another three-game series. And finally, in local baseball, the Sylvan Lake Gulls dropping a close 4-3 decision last night against the Lethbridge Bulls. They'll look for revenge tonight.

0: night at Gulls Field before hitting the road to Fort McMurray for a three-game set against the Giants this weekend. That's a look at sports. 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
0: Partly cloudy with a chance of showers and a thunderstorm this evening. Watch out for smoky and foggy conditions overnight and a low of 10. A mix of sun and clouds. Still a chance of showers tomorrow and a high of 24. Much the same for both Friday and Saturday with a chance of showers each day. A high of 24 on Friday, 25 on Saturday. Then a mix of sun and cloud and 25. For Sunday. Get your latest weather forecast by streaming the Windowmasters Red Deer online player at centralalbertaonline.com and the Central Alberta online app.
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David Coverdale formed that band after leaving his previous gig with Deep Purple. He was well known in the UK, so they had a built-in fan base there, but cracking the American market was a lot harder. They made inroads in the US with their 1984 album Slide It In, but it was the Whitesnake album in 1987 that really took off. As a matter of fact, that song was first written in 81 and released in 1982, but didn't become a number one hit in the U.S. until 1987 when it was re-recorded for that Whitesnake album. It is Whitesnake, and here I go again. It is your rock song for this afternoon for Sims Furniture Rock or Recline. We'll have another pair of songs for you to choose from tomorrow afternoon as we roll along. Music on the way from Bare Naked Ladies. First, here's Orleans and Still the One. It's your ride home for Longhorn Industrial and Safety Supplies on Sunny 94.

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0: 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Let's take a look at your question of the day for today, where you could win a $25 gift card for Mr. Mike's Steakhouse Casual in Sylvan Lake, serving brunch on weekends 11 to 3 on their awesome patio. And today's question is this: have you been fishing this summer? No, not me. I'm not really a fisherman. The last time I went was a few years ago with my father-in-law. We drove way out into the boonies, and I didn't know if he was going to leave me there or not. You know, because father-in-laws can be a little protective of their daughters, can't they? Anyways, so no, not me. I did survive that fishing trip. We had a lot of fun that day. But anyways, have you been fishing this summer? Let us know on our Lacombe Ford talk and text line at 403-782-4413 or on our Sunny 94 Facebook page, and you could be the winner of a $25 gift card from Mr. Mike's Steakhouse Casual in Sylvan Lake.
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15: Partly cloudy with a chance of showers and a thunderstorm this evening. Watch out for smoky and foggy conditions overnight and a low of 10. A mix of sun and clouds. Still a chance of showers tomorrow and a high of 24. Much the same for both Friday and Saturday with a chance of showers each day. A high of 20.

0: 24 on Friday, 25 on Saturday, then a mix of sun and cloud and 25 for Sunday. 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

0: More music, more memories. It is Sunny 94. It's your ride home for Longhorn Industrial and Safety Supplies, and the countdown is on to Lacombe Days. It gets underway on Friday and continues right until Sunday. So much do, of course, your usual fare, including the parade and fireworks on Saturday. Got pancake breakfast all over the place, and of course, our Sunny 94 barbecue. We cannot wait for this. It's a highlight event at our studios every single year, and it goes from 11 till 1 this coming Friday. We can't wait to see you. Sunny, our mascot's going to be there. Owen in the Sunny Summer Cruiser will be there, and our whole staff will be out and about for you to meet and greet. Huge thank you, as always. We couldn't do it without the Lacombe Kinsmen Club helping us out every year. Also, thanks to the Market in Bentley, CBO Earthworks as well for providing the barbecue, and Central Alberta Co-op for providing the food this year. It's going to be a great time. We can't wait to see you. It is the Sunny 94 Lacombe Days kickoff barbecue. Goes from 11 till 1 this Friday. We can't wait to see you.
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1: Partly cloudy with a chance of showers and a thunderstorm this evening. Watch out for smoky and foggy conditions overnight and a low of 10. A mix of sun and clouds. Still a chance of showers tomorrow and a high of 24. Much the same for both Friday and Saturday with a chance of showers each day. A high of 24 on Friday, 25 on Saturday. Then a mix of sun and cloud and 25 for Sunday. 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They get dirty so you don't have to. We have that coming up for you after 6 o'clock, but we always play a bit of a rocker as we get there. We'll go with April Wine today, another Canadian classic. It's Say Hello. It's Sunny 94 as we get ready for After Dark with S&M Diesel.
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0: 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It is music from Boston and Rock and Roll Band on your ride home for Longhorn Industrial and Safety Supplies. 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My name is Adam Hamilton. 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